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3: Here's your 98.9 The Mix forecast for Mid-Missouri's 48-hour weather center. A severe thunderstorm watch continues until 9 p.m. tonight. Chance of thunderstorms tonight. Otherwise, mainly cloudy skies expected. Lows dip down to about 62. Northwesterly winds 5 to 10 miles per hour. That's your updated forecast. I'm meteorologist Jennifer Wojcicki. Right now, 84.

0: 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Thank you, DJ.
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2: Here's your 98.9 The Mix forecast for Mid-Missouri's 48-hour weather center. A severe thunderstorm watch continues. Chance of thunderstorms tonight. Otherwise, mainly cloudy skies expected. Lows level off around 62. Northwesterly winds 5 to 10 miles per hour. That's your updated forecast. I'm meteorologist Jennifer Wojcicki. Right now, 82.

Remember when your parents punished you by sending you to your room? Funny how now that's the only place you want to be. Well, thanks for bringing us along. 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

0: Oh, man, that song is still stuck in my head in a very good way. A great one to still sing along to. What up? It's me, Brian. Hope you're enjoying your summer and your Thursday. Got more of your faves on the way. Got some Alex Warren in minutes.
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1: Here's your 98.9 The Mix forecast for Mid-Missouri's 48-hour weather center. A severe thunderstorm watch continues. Chance of thunderstorms tonight. Otherwise, mainly cloudy skies expected. Lows level off around 62. Northwesterly winds 5 to 10 miles per hour. That's your updated forecast. I'm meteorologist Jennifer Wojcicki. Right now, 82.

Hey, it's me, Brian. Thank you so much for allowing me to hang out with you here on your Thursday. Oh, man, I just love summer. All this great music sounds so much better during the summer. On the way, Harry Styles, got some Bruno and Gaga. This is the latest from Maroon 5, Heroin.

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7: Here's your 98.9 The Mix forecast for Mid-Missouri's 48-hour weather center. A severe thunderstorm watch continues. Chance of thunderstorms tonight. Otherwise, mainly cloudy skies expected. Lows level off around 62. Northwesterly winds 5 to 10 miles per hour. That's your updated forecast. I'm meteorologist Jennifer Wojcicki. Currently 79.

taking it down a notch because we're starting to make our competitors look bad. But nah, here's another hit. 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
1: Here's your 98.9 The Mix forecast for Mid-Missouri's 48-hour weather center. A severe thunderstorm watch continues until 11 p.m. tonight. Lows level off around 62. Tonight, under partly cloudy skies with a chance of thunderstorms, winds out of the northwest 5 to 10 miles per hour. That's your updated forecast. I'm meteorologist Jennifer Wojcicki. Currently, it's 77 degrees.

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Teddy Swims is performing at Bonnaroo this weekend. You can live stream his set on Saturday, Disney Plus and Hulu. This is The Door.

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0: the Biebs and Daisies. I'm Brian. Madonna's 15th studio album, Confessions 2, is out next month. And oh man, you know that thing is going to be huge. I got her song with Sabrina Carpenter, Bring Your Love, in minutes.
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1: Here's your 98.9 The Mix forecast for Mid-Missouri's 48-hour weather center. A severe thunderstorm watch continues until 11 p.m. tonight. Lows level off around 62. Tonight, under partly cloudy skies with a chance of thunderstorms, winds out of the northwest 5 to 10 miles per hour. That's your updated forecast. I'm meteorologist Jennifer Wojcicki. Right now, 75.

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Here's your 98.9 The Mix forecast from Mid-Missouri's 48-hour weather center. Slight chance for storms overnight, otherwise partly cloudy skies. Lows level off around 62. Northwesterly winds around 5 miles per hour. Mainly sunny Friday. Daytime highs approaching 83. That's your updated forecast. I'm meteorologist Jennifer Wojcicki. Right now, it's 75 degrees.

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Not to worry, we are always right here when you need us. 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
1: Here's your 98.9 The Mix forecast for Mid-Missouri's 48-hour weather center. Chance for storms overnight, otherwise cloudy skies expected. Lows level off around 62. Northerly winds around 5 miles per hour. Daytime highs approaching 83. Friday, mainly clear skies. That's your updated forecast. I'm meteorologist Jennifer Wojcicki. Currently, it's 75 degrees.

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We've been certified as the number one hit music station and the winner of this year's All Your Favorite Songs Award. Here, have another. 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
1: Here's your 98.9 The Mix forecast for Mid-Missouri's 48-hour weather center. Lows dip down to about 62 overnight under overcast skies, north winds around 5 miles per hour. Mainly clear skies, Friday, 83. Lows around 65, Friday night, chance of thunderstorms. That's your updated forecast. I'm meteorologist Jennifer Wojcicki. Currently, it's 74 degrees.

We'd like you to know that we are just talented human beings playing the hottest hits made by other talented human beings. Sorry, no AI here. 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

0: Have you heard of Backwards Beach Day? A mom going viral for this brilliant recommendation. I'll tell you all about it coming up. A fun playlist, too. We'll hear from Ella Langley and Miles Smith.
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10: Here's your 98.9 The Mix forecast for Mid-Missouri's 48-hour weather center. Lows dip down to about 62 overnight under overcast skies, north winds around 5 miles per hour. Mainly clear skies, Friday, 83. Lows around 65, Friday night, chance of thunderstorms. That's your updated forecast. I'm meteorologist Jennifer Wojcicki. Currently, it's 73 degrees.

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0: Smile Smiths. I'm Kendall, and I've got Alex Warren and Doja Cat coming right up. 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
3: Here's your 98.9 The Mix forecast from Mid-Missouri's 48-hour weather center. Lows level off around 62. Overnight, under overcast skies, northerly winds around 5 miles per hour. Daytime highs approaching 83. Friday, mainly clear skies. Chance of thunderstorms, Friday night, 65. That's your updated forecast. I'm meteorologist Jennifer Wojcicki. Right now, it's 73 degrees.

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Funny how now that's the only place you want to be. Well, thanks for bringing us along. 98.9 The Mix.

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0: Do you kind of hold your breath when you're reading an email? There's a name for that, email apnea, and a lot of people suffer from it. I'll tell you what to do coming up. Bruno and Panic at the Disco, too. 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
1: Here's your 98.9 The Mix forecast from Mid-Missouri's 48-hour weather center. Lows level off around 62. Overnight, under overcast skies, northerly winds around 5 miles per hour. Daytime highs approaching 83. Friday, mainly clear skies. Chance of thunderstorms, Friday night, 65. That's your updated forecast. I'm meteorologist Jennifer Wojcicki. Right now, it's 73 degrees.

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1: Here's your 98.9 The Mix forecast from Mid-Missouri's 48-hour weather center. Lows level off around 62. Overnight, under overcast skies, northerly winds around 5 miles per hour. Daytime highs approaching 83. Friday, mainly clear skies. Chance of thunderstorms, Friday night, 65. That's your updated forecast. I'm meteorologist Jennifer Wojcicki. Right now, 72.

0: We'll move over, jalapenos. What are we putting in our wine this season? I'll tell you about the new TikTok trend coming up.
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0: Selena Gomez allegedly will be one of Taylor Swift's bridesmaids. I had no doubts.
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1: Here's your 98.9 The Mix forecast for Mid-Missouri's 48-hour weather center. Mainly sunny skies today with daytime highs approaching 83. Winds out of the north around 5 miles per hour. Mainly clear skies again tonight. Chance of thunderstorms. Lows dip down to about 65. That's your updated forecast. I'm meteorologist Jennifer Wojcicki. Right now, 72.

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0: Midnight Sun from Zara Larsson in just a few minutes. Nicky Yore and Daisy on the way as well. Paul Russell on now.
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0: Justin Bieber, Dua Lipa, The Weeknd, Chappell Roan, and more play here. 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
1: Waynesville Mayor Sean Wilson says the city's Route 66 sidewalk improvement project is continuing toward I-Court Avenue. Officials acknowledge traffic delays caused by the construction and ongoing Interstate 44 work and are asking motorists for patience. Another sidewalk project near GW Lane is expected to begin this fall. The Waynesville R6 School District continues providing free Friday meals for students through a partnership with OPAA. Superintendent Hillary Bales says more than 400 students are participating in the drive-through meal program at the ninth grade center, and families can still register through the district website. A bill awaiting Governor Mike Kehoe's signature could provide financial support for children who lose a parent because of a drunk driver. Known as Bentley and Mason's Law, Senate Bill 1135 would require intoxicated drivers who cause the death of a parent or guardian to pay child support to surviving children. The legislation is named after brothers Bentley and Mason Williams, who lost both parents and an infant brother in a 2021 crash caused by a drunk driver. The bill passed the Missouri House by a vote of 127-2 and now awaits the governor's signature. Missouri's financial outlook is also drawing concern. State Auditor Scott Fitzpatrick is warning that the state is quickly depleting the budget surplus used in recent years to balance spending. A report released this week projects Missouri could face significant budget cuts in the coming years unless spending is brought in line with revenue. Fitzpatrick says state leaders should begin making adjustments now to avoid more painful reductions later. The Fort Leonard Wood Commissary will undergo a major modernization project in August. New shelving and product layouts are planned to improve the shopping experience, and volunteers are being sought to assist with restocking efforts during the transition. And the City of St. Robert is inviting residents to honor two American veterans during a special Patriot Guard Riders escort Saturday morning. The remains of Vietnam veteran Captain James Robert Kirkpatrick and World War II veteran Sergeant 4th Class Floyd Casey will pass through the city during their final journey home. Community members are encouraged to gather at the Maverick Travel Center near exit 161 and bring American flags in tribute to their service. That's the latest from Sunny 104.5 and 98.9 The Mix.
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4: Here's your 98.9 The Mix forecast for Mid-Missouri's 48-hour weather center. Mainly sunny skies today with daytime highs approaching 83. Winds out of the north around 5 miles per hour. Chance of thunderstorms tonight, lows dip down to about 65, mainly clear skies. That's your updated forecast. I'm meteorologist Jennifer Wojcicki. Currently, it's 69 degrees.
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talking. Late Night Talking from Harry Styles on there. Bernie here. All set to go with the download. Go Around Entertainment for Friday morning. We'll do it in just a few minutes after the latest from Maroon 5 called Heroin.

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1: Good morning. Welcome to Friday. Here's what's happening. SpaceX, that's Elon Musk's rocket and satellite maker, officially finalized its IPO price to become the world's largest stock market debut ever. That offering would make Elon the first trillionaire if it all goes well for him. SpaceX continued its IPO price at $135 a share. That'll sell 555 million shares, according to the pump company's statement. That means that they would raise $75 billion from the offering, putting its valuation at $1.77 trillion. A lot of money. Tom Hanks recently told Gold Derby while promoting Toy Story 5 that he's not interested in seeing a new Oscar category for voice actors and said voice actors should be strongly considered for the main acting categories. He said that they have enough categories, but that a strong vocal performance should make one eligible for best actor or actress. That's what's going on. Let's make it a great day, and that's the download.
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throwback, and today we are celebrating National Superman Day on this Friday, June 12th. 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

0: Connecticut, the Disco, 98.9 The Mix, playing today's best music mix. Jamie Turner in the house. And if you've been watching the gas prices, you may have noticed they've actually been going down. I saw $3.59 a gallon this morning. And if you feel like there's nothing you can do about gas prices, well, here's an idea. Do you have an old Barbie van in your garage or your basement from when you or your kids were little? A 30-year-old man from Georgia named Molly Hightower got so sick of spending $60 to $90 to fill up his actual vehicles that he decided to make mini cars. He's a handyman, and he figured out that he could convert a pink Barbie dream camper into an actual vehicle by equipping it with a 2-gallon, 1-piston engine from a power washer. Yeah! Oh, yeah, and those power washers move, too. Can knock the paint off of your house with those. Imagine what they would do in a Barbie camper. It can even reach 55 miles per hour, and he can get 40 miles on a full tank. Mally says his juiced-up Barbie dream camper only cost $3 max to fill up. And he's been using it to run errands. It even has a little compartment for groceries. Technically, it isn't street legal, of course, but Mally says the local cops are cool with it as long as he stays off major streets. His wife also has her own mini car, but hers only reached 40 miles per hour. His wife's car is a little red convertible. And he probably rides to the gun club with that. Yeah, I'm here with my Barbie camper. Watch me now. How do you like that? The things people will do to save money on a little fuel.
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16: Here's your 98.9 The Mix forecast for Mid-Missouri's 48-hour weather center. Mainly sunny skies today with daytime highs approaching 83. Weather center. Mainly sunny skies today with daytime highs approaching 83. Winds out of the north around 5 miles.

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14: 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And in honor of that, we'd like to ask you, who's your favorite superhero of all time? 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I guess mine would be Superman. Then you have Batman. There's lots of great ones to choose from. This might be tough for some people. And then some people be like, I don't like superheroes. That's okay. We'll have another topic for you another day. But let us know, who's your favorite superhero? And if you are a Superman fan, by the way, and you are new to this area, I'd like to let you in on a little secret. There is a cool road trip you need to take 4.5 hours from here when you've got a big weekend. Go down to Metropolis, Illinois, down in the Boot Heel. It's near the Illinois-Missouri-Kentucky line. And anyway, they have this this little town has become Metropolis that you see in the Superman comics. Now, it's not, you know, giant skyscrapers or anything like that. That Metropolis in the comic books look like New York City. They look like New York City. But this Metropolis, Illinois, just looks like a Lebanon. But they've got an awesome, awesome Superman museum. Every kind of piece of memorabilia that you can imagine attached to Superman is in this museum. They also have a statue on the square that's Superman. And in color, too, I might add. This place is where I bought my bag of kryptonite. So check this place out. If you and your kids are major Superman fans, comic book fans, and you want to take a road trip some weekend, go to Metropolis, Illinois. They're friendly and got all kinds of cool Superman memorabilia. Want to go back sometime and see it again, but I've been before. And it's a fun place. Also in the fall, they have a Superman festival. And sometimes they have, when we were there, let's see, we were there on our, we passed through on our honeymoon about 15 years ago. And they still had people from the original 1950s TV show making appearances at this festival. So, I mean, they were in their 90s by that time, but still, who knows who they have today? So check it out, look it up online, Google it, and then make a plan to go. It's something you should do at least once. Okay, we've got music from Ella Langley on the way. See ya, and we'll have local news at 7. Tell me something good at 7:20, entertainment news before that, and it all happens right here on the station playing today's best music mix.
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1: Waynesville Mayor Sean Wilson says the city's Route 66 sidewalk improvement project is continuing toward I-Court Avenue. Officials acknowledge traffic delays caused by the construction and ongoing Interstate 44 work and are asking motorists for patience. Another sidewalk project near GW Lane is expected to begin this fall. The Waynesville R6 School District continues providing free Friday meals for students through a partnership with OPAA. Superintendent Hillary Bales says more than 400 students are participating in the drive-through meal program at the 9th grade center, and families can still register through the district website. A bill awaiting Governor Mike Kehoe's signature could provide financial support for children who lose a parent because of a drunk driver. Known as Bentley and Mason's Law, Senate Bill 1135 would require intoxicated drivers who cause the death of a parent or guardian to pay child support to surviving children. The legislation is named after brothers Bentley and Mason Williams, who lost both parents and an infant brother in a 2021 crash caused by a drunk driver. The bill passed the Missouri House by a vote of 127-2 and now awaits the governor's signature. Missouri's financial outlook is also drawing concern. State Auditor Scott Fitzpatrick is warning that the state is quickly depleting the budget surplus used in recent years to balance spending. A report released this week projects Missouri could face significant budget cuts in the coming years unless spending is brought in line with revenue. Fitzpatrick says state leaders should begin making adjustments now to avoid more painful reductions later. The Fort Leonard Wood Commissary will undergo a major modernization project in August. New shelving and product layouts are planned to improve the shopping experience, and volunteers are being sought to assist with restocking efforts during the transition. And the City of St. Robert is inviting residents to honor two American veterans during a special Patriot Guard Riders escort Saturday morning. The remains of Vietnam veteran Captain James Robert Kirkpatrick and World War II veteran Sergeant 4th Class Floyd Casey will pass through the city during their final journey home. Community members are encouraged to gather at the Maverick Travel Center near exit 161 and bring American flags in tribute to their service. That's the latest from Sunny 104.5 and 98.9 The Mix.
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1: 85-year-old Dorsey Scott of Richland passed away Sunday, May 31st. He is survived by his wife, Susan, of the home, two sons, Joseph of Columbia and David of Richland, his sister, Mary Hayes of Kansas City. 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
5: Here's your 98.9 The Mix forecast for Mid-Missouri's 48-hour weather center. Mainly sunny skies today with daytime highs approaching 83. Northerly winds around 5 miles per hour. Mainly clear skies tonight. Chance of thunderstorms. Lows level off around 65. That's your updated forecast. I'm meteorologist Jennifer Wojcicki. Right now, 67.

Huntrix, Golden on 98.9, The Mix. Jamie Turner in the house. It's Friday, and we have entertainment news for you. For a Friday, June 12th, Patrick Renna, who played Ham Porter in The Sandlot, is reuniting with his former castmates for a new TV series called Dugout Dads. Renna stars as an idealistic father coaching his children's Little League team while managing difficult parents and coaches. Daniel Fishel from Boy Meets World plays his wife. Eight Sandlot actors will appear. This is going to be pretty cool. He says, after years of coaching Little League, I've witnessed some truly epic meltdowns on the field, and it's always the adults. He also says, what makes it even more special is that it's bringing me back together with the cast of The Sandlot, guys I've shared a unique bond and brotherhood with for more than 30 years. The comedy series features original characters unrelated to the 1993 film and is scheduled for release later this year. All together now, you're killing me, Smalls! Other entertainment news this morning. Let's see what we have for you here. New details have emerged about Robert Carradine's death after an autopsy report was seen by TMZ. The Revenge of the Nerds actor checked into a psychiatric hospital after experiencing suicidal thoughts. Staff found him unresponsive the next day following an apparent suicide attempt. Personnel attempted resuscitation as he was in cardiac arrest before transferring him to ICU. And we'll have more entertainment news coming up next hour. This hour, we have Tell Me Something Good at 7:20. Music on the way from Somber, Noah Kahan, the band Camino. And this is Tame Impala, Dracula, on 98.9 The Mix. Good morning.

0: A group of NICU nurses in Connecticut created a children's book to help siblings stay connected to babies receiving intensive care. The book explains the NICU environment in a gentle, age-appropriate way and allows children to draw pictures or write messages for their hospitalized sibling. Here's what it's all about.
1: That whether a sibling lives 10 hours away or 10 minutes away, they're having the same experience of not getting to meet their baby sibling.
2: Right here would be a baby on CPAP. So to have the sibling see the baby on CPAP first.
3: It was really about introducing these things without scaring them, you know, because it can be scary to see a lot of this equipment. We included some pages where they can actually draw pictures of themselves for things that they enjoy, and they can hang them up on the walls in the NICU.
0: This is a pretty good idea. You know, when I was in the hospital last year, it was a little, well, it was scary for everybody, but it was especially scary for my three kids. I have Carson, who's 16, Jackson, who's 10, and then Piper, who turned 6 this week, so later this month. But anyway, normally it would have freaked them out to walk in and see Daddy hooked to all sorts of machines and completely out, but they had what's called a child advocate at the hospital, and that advocate, she educated them on the whole process, what I was going through, how to approach me, you know, once I awakened, and things like that, and it was really a good positive experience for them. Also, they got pizza. That was nice. I didn't get pizza, but they did. And a teddy bear. So, you know, it was a really nice experience. And I'm glad hospitals are thinking of the kids in these situations. We have music on the way from Noah Kahan, Band Camino, Lumineers, all coming up. Plus, somebody's going to win some bed sheets this morning from Paul's Furniture in Rolla. We'll talk to Richard from Paul's Furniture in St. Robert. Coming up in just a few minutes. Also, your Fort Leonard Wood update, all happening right here on the station playing today's best music mix.
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3: We visit with Richard from Paul's Furniture in St. Robert coming up a little bit later on. We also have your Fort Leonard Wood update at 7:50. Stay right here for that. Music on the way from the Lumineers, Bruno Mars, Shaboozy, all coming up this hour. On the station playing today's best music mix. Are your cheap sunglasses doing more harm than good? Well, the answer, according to eye doctors, is maybe. The price tag doesn't matter as much as the UV protection. The problem is that a lot of those bargain sunglasses darken your vision without blocking harmful ultraviolet light. And that can actually be worse than wearing no sunglasses at all, because your pupils open wider behind the dark lenses and let in more UVs. Doctors say the key is looking for labels that say 100% UV protection or UV 400. Polarized sunglasses can also reduce glare and eye strain. And sunglasses that fit you well can reduce headaches and other discomfort. So go ahead, buy inexpensive shades if you want. Just make sure they're actually protecting your eyes and not making you look cool. I used to buy the cheap sunglasses all the time. All the time. But then I would put them in my pocket, sit down, and crunch. I broke, I don't know how many cheap sunglasses. And then when I started having kids, I would put them in my car seat. And then once they would sit in the front, then they would crunch set on top of them. Oh, sorry, Dad. It's okay. They were only my favorite pair. My 10th favorite pair I've had this year. My last awesome pair, Fish are now wearing them. Dropped them in Gulf of Mexico in Galveston. Hope Charlie Tuna enjoys them now. Here's the band Camino on The Mix.

0: Lumineers on 98.9 The Mix. Bruno Mars and Shaboozy on the way. Fort Leonard Wood update 2. We have Richard on the line from Paul's Furniture in St. Robert. Richard, how are you this morning?
1: Doing well, Jamie. How are you?
0: Doing great. You know, you have Father's Day coming up soon, and lots to choose from at Paul's Furniture.
1: Absolutely. If you're wanting something for Dad, if you want something that's going to recline or something that's going to stand him up, something that's going to make him comfortable, something that's going to massage him, we got it in stock, ready to go with all the big-name brands, and they're on sale right now if you're looking for a recliner.
0: That's right. You even have some things that will prevent Dad from ever getting up again, like Bluetooth and speakers in some of those recliners.
1: Absolutely. They can hear everything going on around them. I know a guy told me he rewrote his will 4 times because they didn't realize what they were saying around him.
0: Yeah, this is good for a lot of things, for relaxation and for knowing what everybody says about you. So lots to choose from at Paul's Furniture. If Dad needs a new fridge, you know, like for the garage or for his man cave or wherever, you've got him covered there, too.
1: Absolutely. They even make what they call a garage-ready refrigerator now because it's a little warmer out in your garage, so they're a little more heavily insulated. But we have a huge selection of appliances that are in stock and ready to go, and that's all covered under our free delivery. We have people come in every day looking for a refrigerator, washer, dryer, or dishwasher, something that's broke down, because they go down to the big box stores, and guess what? They got to wait 6 or 7 days, and then they still have to pay to get it delivered in.
0: Yeah, check Paul's Furniture and see what they can do for you, see what they have in stock for you, too. That's the big thing. You guys have it on the floor, ready to go. You'll deliver it. You'll take away the old item from their home and then even deliver it elsewhere if the folks want that.
1: We are the number one furniture store for the last 35 years because we're all about customer service. We'll do what other people say no to, we always say yes. We try to figure out a way to make something happen, and we'll do whatever is necessary to keep our customers happy and coming back for years to come, and that's what's made us number one for 35 years.
0: That's awesome. Richard, the website says it all.
1: www.wewon'tbeundersold.com.
0: That's Richard from Paul's Furniture in St. Robert and Rolla. Thank you so much for visiting with us. We'll talk to you next week.
1: Thanks. Sounds good, Jimmy.
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0: 89, the mix forecast for Mid-Missouri's 48-hour weather center. Mainly sunny skies today with daytime highs approaching 83. Northerly winds around 5 miles per hour. Mainly clear skies tonight, chance of thunderstorms, lows level off around 65. That's your updated forecast. I'm meteorologist Jennifer Wojcicki. Currently, it's 68 degrees.
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Harry Styles, Bebe Rexha coming up. Local news at 8. Fort Leonard Wood update happening after Shaboozy. For those of you who are a little extra thirsty this morning.

0: I love the little object they're using for percussion in that. And it can actually be mimicked on the table here at the radio station. That one. Okay, I need to stop because I think our VU meters are going a little insane this morning.
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0: for a Friday, June 12th, brought to you by Mike Anthony, your shelter insurance agent. So some Father's Day specials that are coming up on post. You have the Recplex June 21st from noon to 7. You can celebrate Dad at the Recplex during their discounts on mini golf and pool entry. Outdoor Adventure Center will also be on site with axe throwing. Cost is $5 for mini golf and $3 for the pool entry. Doherty Bowling Center, June 21st. Also some Father's Day specials from 10:30 a.m. until 2 p.m. Another way to celebrate Dad is to have some family fun for $55. And that gets you 2 hours of bowling with shoe rentals, 6 refillable drinks, and large cheese pizza per lane. That is not bad at all. That's June 21st at the Recplex. And then the big day is coming up, 4th of July, the big 4th of July Independence Day celebration. But before that, they have the Red, White, and Blue Golf Tournament, July 3rd, starting at 9 a.m. Freedom 5K Color Run, 4th of July, starting at 9 a.m. And then on the 4th of July, starting at 4 p.m., that's it. That's the Independence Day celebration. They're going to have all kinds of activities set up for kids. There's a whole area for that. There's food vendors, fireworks. Nico Moon will be there performing live. National recording artist Nico Moon will be there performing a free concert for everyone. And everybody's invited. Everybody can go to this event, provided you have the right documentation to get on post, FYI. If you want more information about that or anything else that I've mentioned this morning, just go to leonardwood.armymwr.com or go to their Facebook and Instagram pages at FLWMWR. And that's your Fort Leonard Wood update for a Friday, June 12th, brought to you by Mike Anthony, your shelter insurance agent.
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1: Waynesville Mayor Sean Wilson says the city's Route 66 sidewalk improvement project is continuing toward I-Court Avenue. Officials acknowledge traffic delays caused by the construction and ongoing Interstate 44 work and are asking motorists for patience. Another sidewalk project near GW Lane is expected to begin this fall. The Waynesville R6 School District continues providing free Friday meals for students through a partnership with OPAA. Superintendent Hillary Bales says more than 400 students are participating in the drive-through meal program at the 9th grade center, and families can still register through the district website. A bill awaiting Governor Mike Kehoe's signature could provide financial support for children who lose a parent because of a drunk driver. Known as Bentley and Mason's Law, Senate Bill 1135 would require intoxicated drivers who cause the death of a parent or guardian to pay child support to surviving children. The legislation is named after brothers Bentley and Mason Williams, who lost both parents and an infant brother in a 2021 crash caused by a drunk driver. The bill passed the Missouri House by a vote of 127-2 and now awaits the governor's signature. Missouri's financial outlook is also drawing concern. State Auditor Scott Fitzpatrick is warning that the state is quickly depleting the budget surplus used in recent years to balance spending. A report released this week projects Missouri could face significant budget cuts in the coming years unless spending is brought in line with revenue. Fitzpatrick says state leaders should begin making adjustments now to avoid more painful reductions later. The Fort Leonard Wood Commissary will undergo a major modernization project in August. New shelving and product layouts are planned to improve the shopping experience, and volunteers are being sought to assist with restocking efforts during the transition. And the City of St. Robert is inviting residents to honor two American veterans during a special Patriot Guard Riders escort Saturday morning. The remains of Vietnam veteran Captain James Robert Kirkpatrick and World War II veteran Sergeant 4th Class Floyd Casey will pass through the city during their final journey home. Community members are encouraged to gather at the Maverick Travel Center near exit 161 and bring American flags in tribute to their service. That's the latest from Sunny 104.5 and 98.9 The Mix.
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6: Here's your 98.9 The Mix forecast for Mid-Missouri's 48-hour weather center. Ample sunshine expected today, with daytime highs approaching 83. Winds out of the north, around 5 miles per hour. Mainly clear skies. Tonight, slight chance for storms. Lows dip down to about 65. That's your updated forecast. I'm meteorologist Jennifer Wojcicki. Currently, 68.

0: The brand new one from Taylor Swift off the Toy Story 5 soundtrack. There's I Knew It, I Knew You. From 98.9 The Mix, today's best music mix. Speaking of Taylor, did she save the Knicks from the Trump curse, or is she a fake fan who needs to go away? The New York Knicks were on a 13-game playoff winning streak, the second best in NBA history until Game 3 of the Finals. That's when President Trump showed up at Madison Square Garden and they lost to the San Antonio Spurs. There are people who think, or at least they've joked, that Trump cursed the Knicks. Although you could say the fans cursed the Knicks by booing the president. Either way, he showed up and their Cinderella story came to a screeching halt. But then Taylor showed up to Game 4 and bounced up and down and cheered her little heart out like she does. And the Knicks completed the biggest comeback in NBA Finals history. They're now one game away from winning the whole thing. So did Taylor reverse the curse? Obviously, there are fans who think so. And just as obviously, there are fans who want her to go away. Poor Taylor. She can't win. Also, other news. Dolly Parton launched her own coffee brand called Cup of Ambition. It's inspired by her song 9 to 5. It'll first come out at Dolly's Tennessee and Travel Stop later this month. And then we'll hit stores nationwide later this year. I want to go to that truck stop. That's in Tennessee. I believe it's north of Nashville. And I think it's on Highway 65. But they have live performers there. It's fascinating. It's like a little mini mall. And they have a little concert area. And you can go hear performers while you're doing your shopping. While you're buying your dirty trucker tapes and caramel candy, whatever you buy at a truck stop, and her own coffee brand. She said it takes a lot of energy to pursue your passion and navigate each day. That's why I wanted to make a coffee that works just as hard. She said, I begin each morning with a head full of dreams, a notepad full of ideas, and a cup or two of coffee. Now, I've heard her tell young songwriters, young performers in Nashville to write songs every day. The moment they wake up, get out a sketch pad and write a song. And she said, you'll always stay in shape and you won't miss a beat. And you'll possibly have a hit. Pretty good advice there from Dolly Parton. Someone who's a major success. And still going strong. Sienna Spiro coming up. Evanescence on the way. Alex Warren too. And this is the Biebs. Daisies on 98.9 The Mix. Today's best music mix. It's Friday, June 12th, 2026. Good morning. Jamie Turner in the house.
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0: Sia and Spiro on 98.9 The Mix. That is Die on This Hill. Evanescence, Alex Warren, and so much more on the way. We'll hear from Somber, too. We also have three things you didn't know later on this hour. Stay right here for that. Stunned by on this frequency on this beautiful Friday. Beautiful outside. Not bad at all. Already a little steamy. So be advised. Steamy and 72 right now. We'll reach 84 this afternoon. And then we're expecting rain this weekend. So last night we went and had a play date with Piper and a friend of hers. And we had a great time. Went to the McDonald's play place in Lebanon. And there were these two older girls. And by older, I mean like 13, 14, 15 maybe. Old enough to know better. And my daughter is five, and so is her little friend, Hayden. They were both 5 years old. Just little kids wanting to play. So these two older girls go into the landing area of the play place, just sit, and basically are obnoxious. Today, I think people would call it bullying, but I grew up in the 80s. To me, it's just being obnoxious. These girls were trying to scare the little kids, and the little kids would, you know, go back down the slide, running away from them, crying. And anyway, my son Jackson, he's 10. He says, "I'll take care of this, Dad." So he goes up to the slide, and he goes, "Hi, girls. Want to hear me fart down the slide?" Oh, Jackson Bear. And he does. He makes good on his promise, makes fart noises all the way down the slide, and, you know, is a little exaggerated about it. Like, you know, while he's making the noises, he makes little motions like he's, you know, going all over the place. He can't control it. It's knocking him down the slide. It's knocking him to the right of the slide, to the left of the slide. And these girls are just dying laughing. And anyway, then he says something about, so what do you old women want to see next? These girls are like 13 or 14. He's calling them old women. And they ask him where he goes to school. He told them, and who his teacher, they ask him who his teachers were. And he told them, and the one girl stopped. She's like, "Oh, wait, I think I had her for fourth grade." And he's like, "Yeah, it must have been a long time ago." I'm like, okay, he's going to get slapped or thrown down the slide. One of the two. But he just entertained them the entire time. And I'm like, okay, yep, that's my boy. That's how I used to get out of sticky situations as a kid. He's learned well. So I had to have, you know, talk with Piper about, you know, when things like that happen. And the whole time I was just very proud of Jackson and how he handled himself. Maybe not called them old women, but maybe that also brought them down a peg. I don't know. The moral of the story is, left the situation happy, I guess, and everything was okay. I did get a manager. I did do that. I was that dad, and because I wasn't going to mess with them. They could probably, you know, throw me down the slide, which I would get stuck. It's one of those closed-in slides. And, yeah. And then once they saw the manager on the way, they were out the door. But, yeah, fun night at the Mickey D's last night.
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listening to us right now to win $1,000. Well, sorry, you're in the wrong place. 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

0: 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Today's best music mix with the new one from Madonna and Sabrina Carpenter on the way. Austin from Dasha also coming up. We'll also hear from Olivia Dean later this hour. Lots of good music. One great radio station. That's us. 98.9 The Mix. Now, ladies and gentlemen, boys and girls, phone the neighbors, wake the kids. It's three things you didn't know for a Friday, June 12th. Finally, a use for mosquitoes. Necroprinting. Have you heard of this? It's the practice of building 3D printers using the mouth of a dead mosquito as a nozzle. What? Yeah. It has produced results that are better than commercially available printers. Boy, I hate printers. I just hate printers. I've been dealing with one all week. A printer scanner situation. And they took my good printer and sent it to the Bolivar station. But they needed it down there. I digress. Let's move on, shall we? Charlie from the book Charlie and the Chocolate Factory was originally supposed to be African-American, but Roald Dahl's publisher told him to change his race to white to appeal to readers. It was the early 60s. And Anthony Perkins, the actor who played Norman Bates in Psycho, found out that he was HIV positive when the National Enquirer printed it. Apparently someone leaked his blood test results to them. Boy, today, he could own the National Enquirer and that hospital. And rightly so. Three things you didn't know for a Friday, June 12th, 2026. Oh, let me give you a couple of others. Come on. We got time. It's Friday. There are 27 actors who appeared in Goodfellas and went on to be on The Sopranos. And the Energizer Bunny only exists in the U.S. and Canada. Everywhere else, it's the Duracell Bunny. Duracell came up with the Battery Bunny and trademarked it around the world. But they forgot to renew their North American trademarks in 1989, so Energizer grabbed it. Yeah. Three things you didn't know for a Friday, June 12th, 2026.
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19: Here's your 98.9 The Mix forecast for Mid-Missouri's 48-hour weather center. Ample sunshine expected today with daytime highs approaching 83. Winds out of the north around 5 miles per hour. Mainly clear skies. Tonight, slight chance for storms. Lows dip down to about 65. That's your updated forecast. I'm meteorologist Jennifer Wojcicki. Currently, it's 71 degrees.
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0: Dasha, Austin, 98.9 The Mix. Olivia Dean and Harry Styles coming up. National news from AP at 9. And the word of the day is exhausterwelmulated. How's your week been so far? It's been a long one, hasn't it? Summer is basically here, plus all the kids are going crazy. Whether they're yours or not, and it's a million degrees outside. Okay, maybe not a million. Are you feeling exhausterwelmulated? And you're probably wondering, what the heck is that word? What's he saying? Well, here you go. A little help from the interwebs.
1: The word of the day is exhausterwelmulated. The feeling of being exhausted, overwhelmed, and overstimulated all at the same time.
0: Thank you.
1: Exhausterwelmulated.
0: Thank you very much. Yeah. Exhausterwelmulated. I think everybody's feeling a little exhausterwelmulated right now. In fact, I've got the top five situations that leave us feeling exhausterwelmulated. Drum roll, please. Numero 5. Explaining Venmo to grandma. Poor grandma. Number 4. Finding help in the plumbing section at the Home Depot. Number 3. Figuring out which fire alarm in the house is doing the low battery chirp. Blip, blip, blip. And you just want to smash it with a hammer already. These are the top five situations that leave us feeling exhausterwelmulated. Number 2, assembling anything from IKEA. And the number 1 situation that leaves us feeling exhausterwelmulated. Convincing the dog to poop when it's raining.
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1: AP News, I'm Marcela Sanchez. President Trump has long been looking for this weekend to be a big one for his presidency. The World Cup returns to the U.S. today, and this Sunday on his 80th birthday, he'll host a UFC fight night at the White House. And hours later, he's scheduled to jet off to the G7 summit in the French Alps. But Trump set expectations even higher when he announced yesterday that the U.S. and Iran could come to terms this weekend on an agreement that would end the war.
2: We have a signing soon, and the documents are in pretty final shape. So we'll see. Very good. Should be done. That should be done pretty quickly. They want it every bit as much as everybody else wants it.
1: In other news, an Alabama man facing the death penalty by nitrogen gas has been spared. AP correspondent Mike Hempen has the latest.
3: The Supreme Court has refused to set aside a lower court ruling that found the nitrogen gas method of execution as unconstitutionally cruel. The justices voted 6-3 against lifting an injunction blocking Alabama from putting to death a 49-year-old man by using nitrogen. Three conservative justices, Clarence Thomas, Samuel Alito, and Neil Gorsuch, said they would grant Alabama's request to lift the injunction and let the execution go forward. Jeffrey Lee was convicted of killing two people while robbing a pawn shop in 1998. I'm Mike Hempen.
1: Elon Musk's rocket company SpaceX will make its debut on Wall Street today. Both institutional and retail investors are expected to gobble up the $555 million shares going up for sale at $135 apiece. More stories at apnews.com. This is AP News.
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8: Here's your 98.9 The Mix forecast for Mid-Missouri's 48-hour weather center. Ample sunshine expected today, with daytime highs approaching 83. Winds out of the north around 5 miles per hour. Mainly clear skies. Tonight, slight chance for storms. Lows around 64. That's your updated forecast. I'm meteorologist Jennifer Wojcicki. Currently 71.

Yes, ma'am, and there's new movies in theaters everywhere like Disclosure Day. Josh O'Connor from The Crown plays a cybersecurity expert who plans to reveal proof that aliens exist. He teams up Emily Blunt, a weather girl who suddenly develops bizarre powers and starts speaking in an alien tongue on TV. That sounds cool. Colin Firth is the guy trying to stop them. Bono's daughter, Eve Hewson, plays Josh's girlfriend. Wyatt Russell plays Emily's boyfriend. And Coleman Domingo is another whistleblower trying to help them. It's written and directed by Steven Spielberg, who brought us the sci-fi classics like Close Encounters of the Third Kind and E.T. He says this is the story about us up against the most extraordinary event in human history. Now that he believes we are not the only intelligent civilization in the universe, he adds, I used to say to myself, wouldn't it be wonderful if all this turned out to be true? He said, I'm now thinking, wouldn't it be wonderful for people to know all of this is true? Stop That Train is another movie that's out in theaters everywhere today. It's a disaster parody starring drag queens Ginger Minge and Juju B as stewardesses aboard a high-speed train that's on a crash course toward Los Angeles. It also features RuPaul as the U.S. president. I forgot about RuPaul. Anyway, that's what's playing at a theater near you today. And if you are going to the movies this weekend, well, enjoy the show. And now it's time for our Friday song from Bleachers on 98.9 The Mix.

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0: 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Now that's from her new album, You Seem Pretty Sad for a Girl So In Love. It releases today. This is her third album. Keith Urban has a new album out. It's called Flow State. This is his 13th album. And it's dedicated to yacht rock covers. His guests are Michael McDonald, John Mayer, and Little Big Town. Bebe Rexha has a new one out too. It's called Dirty Blonde. Her guests are David Guetta and Faithless. Sublime, Until the Sun Explodes. This is their fourth album and final one, too. It's their first album in 30 years with Jacob Noel replacing his late father, Bradley, as the singer. Their guests include Pennywise. And Yes has released their 24th album today. It's called Aurora. I thought they were dead, but they're still very much alive and putting out great material. I love Yes, so I'm just kidding. But Sublime, that's cool. New one from them. Loving is what I got. Loving is what I got. What I got. Oh, and then don't need no Santeria. Something like that. They do it way better than I do, obviously. So yeah, that's what's dropped today, and you can get those albums wherever you stream or download, purchase new music, legally. And if you don't do it legally, well, we're not going to say anything.
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Diddy, Dua Lipa, 98.9 The Mix, playing today's best music mix. Coming up, we have music on the way from Lil Nas X. We'll hear from Somber in just a few. Stay right here for all of that. Don't forget about the free concert happening this weekend out at Ruby Doo Park. This is going to be a lot of fun. We hope you can go and take part in these shows that are coming up. It's all part of the Route 66 Centennial Celebration in Waynesville. Cruisin' 66, a centennial celebration. And tomorrow, it's Vic Vaughn and Sold Out with the opening by Haley Powers, who does an excellent job. She's been around for a long time singing and doing a great job in Pulaski County around the lake. She's opening this show. It's going to be great. And we hope you can be there. June 13th, tomorrow night at Ruby Doo Stage in Waynesville. We've got all the information about it on our Facebook page. Like and follow KFLW 98.9 The Mix and stay connected with your favorite radio station and your community. 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She likes

0: at Maverick gas station, convenience store here in St. Robert. The city is calling on all residents, veterans, patriotic organizations, civic groups, and supporters to join them in honoring two American heroes as they pass through our community on their final journey home. And this is tomorrow morning. The South Central Missouri Patriot Guard Riders will escort the cremated remains of two United States Army veterans, Captain James Robert Kirkpatrick, and Tech Sergeant 4th Class Floyd Casey through Missouri as they travel to their final resting places. The escort is expected to arrive at the Maverick Travel Center at exit 161, right over here in St. Robert, at approximately 9:15 for a brief fuel stop before continuing eastbound. Everyone is encouraged to arrive by 9 a.m. and bring an American flag as we gather to show our gratitude, respect, and support for these two heroes and the Patriot Guard Riders, who are ensuring they receive the dignity and honor they have earned. Now, a little bit about these gentlemen. Captain James Robert Kirkpatrick served with distinction during the Vietnam War, earning numerous awards, including the Bronze Star Medal with V Device for heroism in combat. Tech Sergeant 4th Class Floyd Casey served during World War II with the 76th Signal Corps and participated in the Battle of the Bulge, the Rhineland Campaign, and the Central Europe Campaign. This is an opportunity for our community to come together and demonstrate that service and sacrifice are never forgotten. Again, this will be tomorrow morning. Please arrive by 9 a.m. at Maverick Travel Center. Everybody here in town knows where Maverick is. Bring your American flags and let's stand together as a community and honor these two American veterans as they pass through on their final mission home. Again, that's tomorrow here in St. Robert.
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8: Here's your 98.9 The Mix forecast for Mid-Missouri's 48-hour weather center. Ample sunshine expected today, with daytime highs approaching 83. Winds out of the north around 5 miles per hour. Mainly clear skies. Tonight, slight chance for storms. Lows around 64. That's your updated forecast. I'm meteorologist Jennifer Wojcicki. Currently, it's 74 degrees.
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0: Hope of Life from Taylor on 98.9 The Mix. I mentioned the Cruisin' 66 Summer Concert Series a little bit earlier. You have Vic Vaughn and Sold Out with Hayley Powers opening tomorrow night at the Ruby Doo Park in Waynesville. July 4th, they're doing a 4th of July show featuring John King and Ray Cardwell opening. He's an excellent guitarist. He's from the Springfield area, been around a long time. I think he played at Silver Dollar City, too, for a while, but he's a recording artist and has done a lot of great work over the years. They're having a free fireworks show that night, 4th of July, and that'll be in the city of Waynesville, put on by the city of Waynesville at 9 p.m. for the fireworks show. But the Cruisin' 66 Summer Concert Series gets underway a lot earlier than that. So go out, see a great free concert with the family. It'll be family friendly. It'll be a lot of fun. Great night to get out and celebrate our community, celebrate the history of Route 66. That's going to do it for me this week. I'm back tomorrow morning, bright and early at 6 a.m. Until then, this is Jamie Turner saying thank you so much for listening. Buckle up, God bless, and always hug your babies.
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3: AP News, I'm Marcela Sanchez. President Trump called off new military strikes on Iran yesterday, claiming a breakthrough in negotiations to end the war just hours after he threatened to escalate the conflict by seizing control of Iran's oil industry. He was asked by reporters if Iran's supreme leader Ayatollah Mojtaba Khamenei has agreed to the deal.
4: I understand the answer is yes.
3: A new poll finds that independent voters are becoming more unhappy with President Trump. AP correspondent Donna Warder has more.
5: A new poll by the Associated Press and the Nork Center for Public Affairs Research says that independent voters are becoming more unhappy with President Donald Trump, especially those who don't have a college degree. Around the 2024 election, about half of independents without a college degree had a positive view of Trump. But this spring, only about a quarter of independents in the same group had a positive view of Trump. That means independents with or without a college degree pretty much have the same views now. More Americans than ever consider themselves independent. Donna Warder, Washington.
3: Trump says he's nominating Jay Clayton as Director of National Intelligence. Clayton is the U.S. Attorney for the Southern District of New York and a former Securities and Exchange Commission chairman. U.S. stocks are drifting after oil prices fell again. SpaceX's stock will begin trading later in the day. It's the first of three major AI-related companies to start selling their shares on the U.S. market. SpaceX is likely to become the biggest IPO ever, with proceeds of around $75 billion. More information at apnews.com. This is AP News.
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12: Here's your 98.9 The Mix forecast for Mid-Missouri's 48-hour weather center. Ample sunshine expected today, with daytime highs approaching 83. Winds out of the north around 5 miles per hour. Mainly clear skies. Tonight, slight chance for storms. Lows around 64. That's your updated forecast. I'm meteorologist Jennifer Wojcicki. Currently, it's 74 degrees.
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The Kid Laroi, Without You. I've got Noah Kahan coming up. He just kicked off the Great Divide Tour last night. We're going to talk more about it in just a bit. Right now, Papa Roach, Wake Up Calling.

we've got here is your favorite hit music starter pack. One radio, two ears, one volume knob, and the best hits all day long. Like this one. 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

0: Noah Kahan, The Great Divide. Noah kicked off his tour with a sold-out show in Orlando last night. He's got another sold-out show there tonight. I think pretty much all of his tour is sold out already. He'll be at Bonnaroo on Sunday, and if you want to watch, Bonnaroo doing a live stream on Hulu and Disney+. He's also doing incredible patches at each of his tour stops that are specific to the city that he's in. 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

song we play is a mood improvement therapy session, each lasting only about 3.5 minutes. 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

0: Miles Smith with Stargazing. Hey, happy birthday if you're celebrating. You're sharing it with some celebrities. Jason Mewes is 52, Adriana Lima 45, Marv Albert 85, Eamon Walker is 64, Kenny Wayne Shepherd 49, Robin 47, John Gourley from Portugal the Man is 45, and Dave Franco turns 41 today.
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11: Here's your 98.9 The Mix forecast for Mid-Missouri's 48-hour weather center. Ample sunshine expected today, with daytime highs approaching 83. Winds out of the north around 5 miles per hour. Mainly clear skies. Tonight, slight chance for storms. Lows around 64. That's your updated forecast. I'm meteorologist Jennifer Wojcicki. Currently 76.
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0: In these days of texting and emails, words, phrases, and names are shortened to letters. 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
0: Well, baby, I went down and got it for you.
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1: AP News, I'm Paya Pinchwani. U.S. President Donald Trump said yesterday he'd called off new military strikes on Iran. He claimed a breakthrough in negotiations to end the war just hours after the American leader threatened to escalate the conflict by seizing control of Iran's oil industry. Meanwhile, Lebanon faces more attacks from Israel. AP correspondent Mala Karb.
2: Israel kept pressing on its offensive in southern Lebanon on Friday, carrying out more strikes as well as controlled demolitions in some of the villages, according to Lebanon's national news agency. The early morning bombings come after another intense fighting northwest of Khiam, around the major southern city of Nabatieh. The Israeli army said it has intercepted a UAV in the area where the soldiers are operating in South Lebanon. The fighting here continues despite a shaky ceasefire between the country and Israel. Here in Elaya, the municipality and churches have organized a food drive. Many people have lost their jobs, farmers are unable to reach their farmland, and there are fears the roads might get cut off because of the ongoing war. Israel continues to occupy large swaths of southern Lebanon while battling Hezbollah fighters, causing civilian casualties and damage to infrastructure. Hezbollah, which is not part of the ceasefire agreement between Israel and Lebanon, has launched frequent rocket and drone attacks.
1: A new poll finds that independent voters are becoming more unhappy with President Trump. AP's Donna Warder.
3: Around the 2024 election, about half of independents without a college degree had a positive view of Trump. But this spring, only about a quarter of independents in the same group had a positive view of Trump. That means independents with or without a college degree pretty much have the same views now. More Americans than ever consider themselves independents. Donna Warder, Washington.
1: More World Cup matches today. Canada plays Bosnia at 3 p.m. EST, and the U.S. plays Paraguay at 9 p.m. EST. This is AP News.
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10: Here's your 98.9 The Mix forecast for Mid-Missouri's 48-hour weather center. Ample sunshine expected today, with daytime highs approaching 83. Winds out of the north around 5 miles per hour. Mainly clear skies. Tonight, slight chance for storms. Lows around 64. That's your updated forecast. I'm meteorologist Jennifer Wojcicki. Currently 76.
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Taylor Swift, The Fate of Ophelia. Taylor was inducted into the Songwriters Hall of Fame last night. Her induction including Steven Spielberg and Somber. I'll tell you more about it coming up. Right now, it's Dracula from Tame Impala and Jenny.

listening to us right now to win $1,000. Well, sorry, you're in the wrong place. But if you're listening to us right now to win 1,000 free hit songs, well, then we've got you covered. It's 98.9 The Mix.

0: Ella Langley, she's in Texas. Congrats to Taylor Swift. She was inducted into the Songwriters Hall of Fame last night in New York City, making history at the age of 36 as the youngest woman ever inducted. She was introduced by Steven Spielberg and gave a 20-minute speech. She explained that she chose Steven to introduce her and how his career impacted her own career. Somber was there and performed acoustic renditions of Taylor's Cardigan and Dear John. Her mom, Andrea, as well as Travis Kelce and Travis's mom, Donna, were all there to support her. Progressive Insurance, insurance for motorcycles, boats, and RVs for protection on the road and on the water. 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
10: There's plenty to look forward to during the month of June. June 13th, it's the Cruisin' 66 Centennial Concert Series. The 17th through the 20th, it's the Pulaski County Regional Fair. June 21st, it's the Great Race at the Waynesville Square. And June 27th and 28th, it's the 38th Annual Cave State Cruisers Car, Truck, and Motorcycle Show.

when you're sad, the lyrics pick you up. And when it's payday, you go shopping. Yeah, we understand. 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

0: Ed Sheeran with Shivers. The 2026 FIFA World Cup officially underway with games beginning yesterday in Mexico City. The U.S.'s first game is tonight against Paraguay, and this is the largest World Cup in history, expanding from 32 to 48 teams, playing a total of 104 matches across the U.S., Canada, and Mexico.
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0: Here's your 98.9 The Mix forecast for Mid-Missouri's 48-hour weather center. Ample sunshine expected this afternoon with daytime highs approaching 83. North winds around 5 miles per hour. Slight chance of thunderstorms. Tonight, lows dip down to about 64, mainly clear skies. That's your updated forecast. I'm meteorologist Jennifer Wojcicki. Right now, it's 77 degrees.
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0: Benson Boone, mystical, magical. Benson getting ready to kick off his Wanted Man Tour, which will hit more than 30 cities starting July 7th in Pittsburgh.
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2: It's all I need.
3: KF and Juani. A federal judge has agreed to extend a court-ordered block on the Trump administration creation and operation of a $1.8 billion settlement fund. That's for compensating people who claim to be victims of a weaponized government. President Donald Trump is making a last-minute effort to keep his name on the Kennedy Center building. AP's Donna Warder.
4: June 12th was the deadline a federal judge gave to remove Donald Trump's name from the Kennedy Center, saying it was illegally added to the building. Now President Donald Trump's hand-picked board at the Kennedy Center is seeking a stay of U.S. District Judge Christopher Cooper's May 29th ruling. A person familiar with the move says the board voted Thursday to request the stay. The Kennedy Center website already had dropped Trump's name, and the center's general counsel sent a June 4th memo instructing that all documents had to remove his name. Donna Warder, Washington.
3: Ford has announced a major vehicle recall. The AP's Marcela Sanchez explains what models are affected.
5: Ford is recalling more than 250,000 Ford Focus vehicles from model years 2012 through 2018. The automaker says these cars were incorrectly repaired under a previous recall that was meant to fix a problem that caused the engine to stall while driving. Ford says dealers will provide a powertrain software update free of charge to owners. Notification letters are expected to be mailed out July 6th. I'm Marcela Sanchez.
3: At a ceremony Thursday night, singer-songwriter Taylor Swift accepted honors of being the youngest woman ever inducted into the Songwriters Hall of Fame at age 36.
6: You chose to include me in this group of exemplary songwriters to be inducted to the Hall of Fame class of 2026 tonight. So I want to thank the voters for celebrating and honoring the best and truest parts of my life.
3: This is AP News.
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15: Here's your 98.9 The Mix forecast for Mid-Missouri's 48-hour weather center. Ample sunshine expected this afternoon, with daytime highs approaching 83. Winds out of the north around 5 miles per hour. Mainly clear skies. Tonight, chance of thunderstorms. Lows level off around 66. That's your updated forecast. I'm meteorologist Jennifer Wojcicki. Currently 77.
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0: Sienna Spiro, Die on This Hill. Growing up, my family always had rescue dogs that were German Shepherd mixes. Right now, I've got a 10-year-old rescue that's a German Shepherd Belgian Malinois mix, so I've always had a soft spot in my heart for those kind of dogs, which is why I was so excited when I came across this movie trailer starring one of my favorite actors, Brad Pitt. It's called Heart of the Beast, and Brad is a retired Special Forces officer who must survive the harsh Alaskan wilderness alongside his loyal combat German Shepherd named Odin. The movie will be in theaters September 25th. Progressive Commercial Insurance, protecting your business vehicles 24/7. 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

Hey, Kelsey Page hanging out with you. Got any big plans for the weekend? I know this sounds so exciting, but I need to paint my office. I have been procrastinating, and it's the last room in the house that needs paint. I need to get it done. Here's Justin Timberlake.

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But don't forget to take us along. We'll bring all your favorite songs to help you enjoy the ride. 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

0: Chapel Roan Pink Pony Club, did you know that thanks to us and this incredible music that we play, you could be a better driver? You just need to sing along. Apparently, singing drivers are better drivers. Drivers who sing along to the radio are more alert and less tired behind the wheel than those that don't sing. So, you're welcome.
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6: Here's your 98.9 The Mix forecast for Mid-Missouri's 48-hour weather center. Ample sunshine expected this afternoon with daytime highs approaching 83. Winds out of the north around 5 miles per hour. Mainly clear skies. Tonight, chance of thunderstorms. Lows level off around 66. That's your updated forecast. I'm meteorologist Jennifer Wojcicki. Currently, it's 79 degrees.
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1: AP News, I'm Haya Pinjwani. Elon Musk has become the world's first trillionaire as SpaceX opens at $150 a share. Institutional and retail investors jumped at the opportunity to buy over 500 million shares of SpaceX at an offering price of $135 apiece. That made it the biggest IPO in history with proceeds of $75 billion. A new poll has found that independent voters are becoming more unhappy with President Trump. AP's Donna Warder.
2: A new poll by the Associated Press and the Nork Center for Public Affairs Research says that independent voters are becoming more unhappy with President Donald Trump, especially those who don't have a college degree. Around the 2024 election, about half of independents without a college degree had a positive view of Trump. But this spring, only about a quarter of independents in the same group had a positive view of Trump. That means independents with or without a college degree pretty much have the same views now. More Americans than ever consider themselves independents. Donna Warder, Washington.
1: A former NFL and college football standout is facing an indictment for murder. Correspondent Gethin Coolbaugh.
3: Former NFL linebacker Darren Lee has been indicted on a murder charge in the death of his partner. A grand jury in Hamilton County, Tennessee, returned an indictment Tuesday. The state is pursuing a first-degree murder conviction, which carries a life sentence. The decision on whether to pursue the death penalty against Lee is expected in the coming weeks. Lee is accused of killing 29-year-old Gabriella Perpetuo in February. Lee remains in the Hamilton County Jail without bond. I'm Gethin Coolbaugh.
1: A shooting in Midland, Texas has left one person dead and nine others in the hospital. That's according to Mayor Lori Blong. A suspect remains in a standoff with officers about 2 hours after the shooting. More on APNews.com. This is AP News.
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10: Here's your 98.9 The Mix forecast for Mid-Missouri's 48-hour weather center. Ample sunshine expected this afternoon with daytime highs approaching 83. Winds out of the north around 5 miles per hour. Mainly clear skies. Tonight, chance of thunderstorms. Lows level off around 66. That's your updated forecast. I'm meteorologist Jennifer Wojcicki. Currently, it's 79 degrees.

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0: 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Yeah, we're right here when you need us. 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

0: Alex Warren, Ordinary. Noah Kahan kicked off the Great Divide Tour to a sold-out crowd in Orlando last night. He's there again tonight, and The Onion posted a story about him, which is when I think you've actually made it. The Onion is a satirical website that posts fake, funny stories about celebrities. The one about Noah is titled Tour in Peril After Noah Kahan Refuses to Come Down from Tree. And yes, there's even a fake photo of Noah up in a tree. 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
4: Here's your 98.9 The Mix forecast for Mid-Missouri's 48-hour weather center. Ample sunshine expected this afternoon with daytime highs approaching 83. Winds out of the north around 5 miles per hour. Mainly clear skies. Tonight, chance of thunderstorms. Lows level off around 66. That's your updated forecast. I'm meteorologist Jennifer Wojcicki. Right now, 81.
5: 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But, nah. Here's another hit. 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
1: 8 AP News, I'm Haya Panjwani. The U.S. and Iran have nailed down a, quote, final agreed-upon text for a peace deal. That's according to Prime Minister Shehbaz Sharif of Pakistan. The country has been a key mediator. Three regional officials told the AP that the countries are close to signing an agreement aimed at ending the war. SpaceX soared 25% in its Wall Street debut and made Elon Musk the first trillionaire. Musk joined in the opening NASDAQ bell from SpaceX facility in Starbase, Texas, and reiterated his lofty goals to make life multiplanetary.
2: We want to be able to take anyone who wants to go to the moon, anyone who wants to go to Mars, or anywhere in the solar system, and maybe beyond the solar system at some point. We want to be able to take you there. Not just a few astronauts. I mean, you.
1: Audio courtesy of NASDAQ. AP correspondent Donna Warda reports on a last-minute effort to keep President Donald Trump's name on the Kennedy Center building.
3: June 12th was the deadline a federal judge gave to remove Donald Trump's name from the Kennedy Center, saying it was illegally added to the building. Now President Donald Trump's hand-picked board at the Kennedy Center is seeking a stay of U.S. District Judge Christopher Cooper's May 29th ruling. A person familiar with the move says the board voted Thursday to request the stay. The Kennedy Center website already had dropped Trump's name, and the center's general counsel sent a June 4th memo instructing that all documents had to remove his name. Donna Warder, Washington.
1: A shooter who opened fire in the West Texas city of Midland died after a standoff with police. That followed an attack that left one person dead and at least nine others injured. City officials said the active shooter situation ended hours after gunfire erupted in one part of the city before ending near a veterinary hospital. More World Cup matches today. Canada plays Bosnia at 3 p.m. EST and the U.S. plays Paraguay at 9 p.m. EST. This is AP News.
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9: Here's your 98.9 The Mix forecast for Mid-Missouri's 48-hour weather center. Sunshine expected this afternoon with daytime highs approaching 83. Northeasterly winds around 5 miles per hour. Chance for storms tonight, lows dip down to about 66, mainly clear skies. That's your updated forecast. I'm meteorologist Jennifer Wojcicki. Right now, it's 81 degrees.
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That is Harry Styles. Hey, a good Friday afternoon to you. Chuck D here. All right, so I know that summer hasn't officially started yet, but if you're putting together a list of potential songs of the summer, I got to throw this one on there. From Band Camino, here's Holly.

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0: Right, so Mexico took care of business yesterday in the World Cup. One of the three host countries, of course, Canada, the United States, the other ones. Canada just getting underway in the World Cup, and the U.S. tonight squaring off against Paraguay. We'll see if all three host countries can win their opening matches in the World Cup. It's starting to get interesting, right? 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

0: That is Miles Smith and Stargazing. Well, it was another big night in New York City last night for Taylor Swift. She got inducted into the Songwriters Hall of Fame, the youngest woman ever to attain that honor. Now, she's not the youngest person. No, Stevie Wonder was actually inducted at the age of 13. Take a moment and let that sink in. Yeah, last night, Taylor Swift, the two dudes from Kiss, Gene Simmons and Paul Stanley, got inducted. Alanis Morissette, Kenny Loggins, and Christopher Tricky Stewart. If that name doesn't ring a bell, I'm sure you've heard his tunes. Rihanna's Umbrella, Touch My Body by Mariah Carey, Beyonce's Single Ladies. Yeah, he's had a couple of hits as well. Yeah, a big night last night. Congrats to all the inductees at the Songwriters Hall of Fame.
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14: Here's your 98.9 The Mix forecast for Mid-Missouri's 48-hour weather center. Sunshine expected this afternoon with daytime highs approaching 83. Northeasterly winds around 5 miles per hour. Chance for storms tonight, lows dip down to about 66, mainly clear skies. That's your updated forecast. I'm meteorologist Jennifer Wojcicki. Right now, it's 82 degrees.
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0: is Metro Boomin working with The Weeknd. Hey, Big Flick Friday, that new Steven Spielberg movie is out today, Disclosure Day. I had a chance to see it a couple nights ago, a little advanced screening. Oh my goodness, it is really good.
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1: AP News, I'm Haya Pinjwani. Pakistan's Prime Minister says the United States and Iran have agreed to wording of an agreement aimed at ending the war in the Middle East and that mediators were working with both sides to finalize the deal. Three regional officials said the emerging deal is expected to pave the way for reopening the Strait of Hormuz, the phased lifting of sanctions on Iran, and the release of frozen Iranian assets. Catapulted by the market debut of his rocket company, SpaceX, Elon Musk is now the world's first trillionaire. That amount of money, all owned by one person, was at once unfathomable. AP's Marissa Duhaney.
2: Let's put it in perspective. If you made $100,000 a year and saved every penny, it would take you 10 million years to match that wealth. That means you would have had to start working when early human ancestors were first walking the earth. His wealth will sit just shy of the gross domestic product of Poland, while completely eclipsing the entire annual economic output of Taiwan. Only about 21 countries have a GDP higher than $1 trillion today. So what does he plan on doing with all that cash? Musk says he doesn't plan to spend his $1 trillion fortune solely on himself. He'll instead use it to fund a permanent human settlement on Mars, and is first counting on SpaceX to get us there.
1: AP's Jennifer King reports on a fire at a massive medical equipment warehouse in Northern California.
3: Tracy Deputy Fire Chief Brian Bagley said there were no casualties from a fire at a million-square-foot medical equipment warehouse in Northern California, but firefighters were hindered by sprinklers and hydrants that weren't flowing.
4: They did not recognize any fire sprinkler activations at all throughout the entire facility.
3: Crews were forced to connect to city hydrants instead. Responders also had to knock down fires nearby sparked by embers. Bagley warned of possible disruptions for medical supply customers.
4: This was the main distribution center for all medical supplies.
3: Smoke from the fire could be seen for miles. Officials recommended residents stay indoors.
4: The air quality today is definitely not good.
3: Audio courtesy KGO. I'm Jennifer King.
1: This is AP News.
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9: Here's your 98.9 The Mix forecast for Mid-Missouri's 48-hour weather center. Ample sunshine expected this afternoon with daytime highs approaching 83. Northeasterly winds around 5 miles per hour. Chance of thunderstorms tonight, lows dip down to about 66, mainly clear skies. That's your updated forecast. I'm meteorologist Jennifer Wojcicki. Right now, 82.
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There's Charlie Puth and Attention. All right, I never thought I would say this sentence, but coming up in a few moments, new music from the Backstreet Boys. That's right, they got a brand new song. Play it for you right after this from Olivia Dean.

0: For my Facebook friend of the day today, I got to tell you, when you do have children, it taxes your creativity because your kids, you know, they come into the world just like a clean slate. They don't know anything. So you get to kind of help shape their perspective. Like, for example, friend of the day, Colton Black, he says, my friend's toddler used to be afraid of thunderstorms until she told him that thunder is just the sky farting. And now every time there's a storm, he just laughs his little head off. Yeah, that's what it is. You just rebrand things. You reshape things. You put them in a language that your kid can understand. Yeah, the sky farting. That's exactly what thunder is. I love this. Colton Black, thank you. My Facebook friend of the day today.
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0: That is Rihanna and Diamonds. All right, on this Friday, it is New Music Friday. New albums out and about. We've been talking about this one for a little while. You Seem Pretty Sad for a Girl So In Love. That's the title of the new one from Olivia Rodrigo out today. Keith Urban has got a new record out called Flow State. Bebe Rexha is back, working with David Guetta, her fourth album called Dirty Blonde. And remember the band Sublime? They are releasing what they call their fourth and final album today. It's called Until the Sun Explodes. 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
19: Here's your 98.9 The Mix forecast for Mid-Missouri's 48-hour weather center. Ample sunshine expected this afternoon with daytime highs approaching 83. Northeasterly winds around 5 miles per hour. Chance of thunderstorms tonight, lows dip down to about 66, mainly clear skies. That's your updated forecast. I'm meteorologist Jennifer Wojcicki. Currently, it's 83 degrees.
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0: is Benson Boone. Looking forward to the new album from Madonna coming out July the 3rd. We'll hear from her in the next 5 minutes.
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1: A Lebanon man has died after becoming trapped in a low-head dam on the Niangua River near Lake of the Ozarks. According to the Missouri State Highway Patrol, the drowning happened Wednesday afternoon near the Niangua River Dam off the Big Niangua arm of the lake. Investigators say the 31-year-old man entered the water and became trapped in the dam before drowning. He was pronounced dead by the Camden County Medical Examiner shortly after 3 p.m. Authorities say next of kin have been notified and no safety device was being used at the time of the incident. In Phelps County, a Newburgh man is facing felony charges after an alleged domestic assault involving a handgun. The Phelps County Sheriff's Office says deputies responded Monday to a reported disturbance at a residence in Newburgh. Investigators allege 61-year-old Luke Hodge threatened to shoot a victim during an altercation and then struck the victim multiple times with a loaded 9mm handgun. Deputies reported observing visible injuries and later recovered the firearm, which allegedly contained one round in the chamber and blood residue. Hodge has been charged with second-degree assault and armed criminal action and is being held in the Phelps County Jail on a $100,000 bond. And Missouri is delaying implementation of new SNAP food restrictions until February 2027. The state's Healthy SNAP initiative was originally scheduled to begin in October of next year and would prohibit the use of food assistance benefits to purchase items such as candy, prepared desserts, sugary soft drinks, and certain low-juice beverages. State officials say the delay will give grocers and retailers more time to update checkout systems and receive guidance on which products qualify under the new rules. Governor Mike Kehoe says the extension will help ensure a smooth rollout while encouraging healthier food choices for Missouri families. SNAP currently helps low-income households purchase groceries and serves roughly 1 in 8 Americans nationwide. That's the latest from Sunny 104.5 and 98.9 The Mix.
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6: Here's your 98.9 The Mix forecast for Mid-Missouri's 48-hour weather center. Ample sunshine expected this afternoon with daytime highs approaching 83. Northeasterly winds around 5 miles per hour. Chance of thunderstorms tonight, lows dip down to about 66, mainly clear skies. That's your updated forecast. I'm meteorologist Jennifer Wojcicki. Currently, it's 83 degrees.
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0: So Mexico and Canada have wrapped up their opening matches at the World Cup. United States, it's your turn, squaring off against Paraguay later on this evening. Are we ready for World Cup fever?
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19: Here's your 98.9 The Mix forecast for Mid-Missouri's 48-hour weather center. Ample sunshine expected this afternoon with daytime highs approaching 83. Northeasterly winds around 5 miles per hour. Chance of thunderstorms tonight, lows dip down to about 66, mainly clear skies. That's your updated forecast. I'm meteorologist Jennifer Wojcicki. Currently, it's 83 degrees.
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0: Swift, Justin Bieber, Dua Lipa, The Weeknd, Chappell Roan, and more. 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
1: Waynesville Mayor Sean Wilson says the city's Route 66 sidewalk improvement project is continuing toward I-Court Avenue. Officials acknowledge traffic delays caused by the construction and ongoing Interstate 44 work and are asking motorists for patience. Another sidewalk project near GW Lane is expected to begin this fall. The Waynesville R6 School District continues providing free Friday meals for students through a partnership with OPAA. Superintendent Hillary Bales says more than 400 students are participating in the drive-through meal program at the 9th grade center, and families can still register through the district website. A bill awaiting Governor Mike Kehoe's signature could provide financial support for children who lose a parent because of a drunk driver. Known as Bentley and Mason's Law, Senate Bill 1135 would require intoxicated drivers who cause the death of a parent or guardian to pay child support to surviving children. The legislation is named after brothers Bentley and Mason Williams, who lost both parents and an infant brother in a 2021 crash caused by a drunk driver. The bill passed the Missouri House by a vote of 127-2 and now awaits the governor's signature. Missouri's financial outlook is also drawing concern. State Auditor Scott Fitzpatrick is warning that the state is quickly depleting the budget surplus used in recent years to balance spending. A report released this week projects Missouri could face significant budget cuts in the coming years unless spending is brought in line with revenue. Fitzpatrick says state leaders should begin making adjustments now to avoid more painful reductions later. The Fort Leonard Wood Commissary will undergo a major modernization project in August. New shelving and product layouts are planned to improve the shopping experience, and volunteers are being sought to assist with restocking efforts during the transition. And the City of St. Robert is inviting residents to honor two American veterans during a special Patriot Guard Riders escort Saturday morning. The remains of Vietnam veteran Captain James Robert Kirkpatrick and World War II veteran Sergeant 4th Class Floyd Casey will pass through the city during their final journey home. Community members are encouraged to gather at the Maverick Travel Center near exit 161 and bring American flags in tribute to their service. That's the latest from Sunny 104.5 and 98.9 The Mix.
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8: Mid-Missouri weather. Here's your 98.9 The Mix forecast from Mid-Missouri's 48-hour weather center. Mainly clear skies tonight with a chance for storms. Lows dip down to about 66. Easterly winds around 5 miles per hour. Chance of thunderstorms tomorrow. Highs level off around 84. A blend of clouds and sun. That's your updated forecast. I'm meteorologist Jennifer Wojcicki. Currently 83.

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We've been certified as the number one hit music station and the winner of this year's All Your Favorite Songs Award. Here, have another. 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

0: That is Ella Langley and Choosing Texas. All right, so I mentioned that Taylor Swift received an accolade last night that no other woman her age has ever received. She got inducted into the Songwriters Hall of Fame, the youngest woman ever to receive that honor. Now, she's not the youngest person. No, get a load of this. Stevie Wonder was inducted at the age of 13. That is impressive. But congrats to Taylor. She went in last night with Gene Simmons and Paul Stanley, the two dudes from the band Kiss. Alanis Morissette got inducted. Kenny Loggins. And this guy named Christopher Tricky Stewart. You might not recognize his name, but I'm sure you know the song Single Ladies from Beyonce. Justin Bieber's Baby. Yeah, Rihanna's Umbrella. Yeah, he wrote all those songs. So he definitely deserves the accolade as well. A big night last night for Taylor and all the inductees at the Songwriters Hall of Fame.
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0: That is Panic at the Disco, Chuck D on this Big Flick Friday. How would you react if you were told that aliens are real? Like, think about that. That's the premise for the new Steven Spielberg movie out in theaters this weekend, Disclosure Day. 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
18: Here's your 98.9 The Mix forecast from Mid-Missouri's 48-hour weather center. Mainly clear skies tonight with a chance for storms. Lows dip down to about 66. Easterly winds around 5 miles per hour. Chance of thunderstorms tomorrow. Highs level off around 84. A blend of clouds and sun. That's your updated forecast. I'm meteorologist Jennifer Wojcicki. Currently 83.
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2: It's all I need.
3: Waynesville Mayor Sean Wilson says the city's Route 66 sidewalk improvement project is continuing toward I-Court Avenue. Officials acknowledge traffic delays caused by the construction and ongoing Interstate 44 work and are asking motorists for patience. Another sidewalk project near GW Lane is expected to begin this fall. The Waynesville R6 School District continues providing free Friday meals for students through a partnership with OPAA. Superintendent Hillary Bales says more than 400 students are participating in the drive-through meal program at the 9th grade center, and families can still register through the district website. A bill awaiting Governor Mike Kehoe's signature could provide financial support for children who lose a parent because of a drunk driver. Known as Bentley and Mason's Law, Senate Bill 1135 would require intoxicated drivers who cause the death of a parent or guardian to pay child support to surviving children. The legislation is named after brothers Bentley and Mason Williams, who lost both parents and an infant brother in a 2021 crash caused by a drunk driver. The bill passed the Missouri House by a vote of 127-2 and now awaits the governor's signature. Missouri's financial outlook is also drawing concern. State Auditor Scott Fitzpatrick is warning that the state is quickly depleting the budget surplus used in recent years to balance spending. A report released this week projects Missouri could face significant budget cuts in the coming years unless spending is brought in line with revenue. Fitzpatrick says state leaders should begin making adjustments now to avoid more painful reductions later. The Fort Leonard Wood Commissary will undergo a major modernization project in August. New shelving and product layouts are planned to improve the shopping experience, and volunteers are being sought to assist with restocking efforts during the transition. And the City of St. Robert is inviting residents to honor two American veterans during a special Patriot Guard Riders escort Saturday morning. The remains of Vietnam veteran Captain James Robert Kirkpatrick and World War II veteran Sergeant 4th Class Floyd Casey will pass through the city during their final journey home. Community members are encouraged to gather at the Maverick Travel Center near exit 161 and bring American flags in tribute to their service. That's the latest from Sunny 104.5 and 98.9 The Mix.
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5: Here's your 98.9 The Mix forecast from Mid-Missouri's 48-hour weather center. Mainly clear skies tonight with a chance for storms. Lows dip down to about 66. Easterly winds around 5 miles per hour. Chance of thunderstorms tomorrow. Highs level off around 84. A blend of clouds and sun. That's your updated forecast. I'm meteorologist Jennifer Wojcicki. Currently 83.
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0: For my Facebook friend of the day today, I got to tell you, when you do have children, it taxes your creativity because your kids, you know, they come into the world just like a clean slate. They don't know anything. So you get to kind of help shape their perspective. Like, for example, friend of the day, Colton Black, he says, my friend's toddler used to be afraid of thunderstorms until she told him that thunder is just the sky farting. And now every time there's a storm, he just laughs his little head off. Yeah, that's what it is. You just rebrand things. You reshape things. You put them in a language that your kid can understand. Yeah, the sky farting. That's exactly what thunder is. I love this. Colton Black, thank you. My Facebook friend of the day today.
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0: That is Miles Smith. Okay, the World Cup officially underway for the United States as well. They're squaring off against Paraguay this evening. Now, all 48 teams, all 48 countries competing are divided up into groups of four. So the U.S., Turkey, Australia, and Paraguay are all grouped together. Whoever has the best record at the end of their little mini tournament moves on to the next round where it gets much harder. So let's go U.S. You got this.
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13: Here's your 98.9 The Mix forecast from Mid-Missouri's 48-hour weather center. Mainly clear skies tonight with a chance for storms. Lows dip down to about 66. Easterly winds around 5 miles per hour. Chance of thunderstorms tomorrow. Highs of a low of around 84. A blend of clouds and sun. That's your updated forecast. I'm meteorologist Jennifer Wojcicki. Currently, it's 82 degrees.
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